Yes, the bad times in life is like a telephone. You never know when it's a go ring. But when it ring, just pick it up and receive. When you finish, put down the receiver and carry on. 'Cause the sun will always shine.

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1: 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It's malignant. 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
2: So is it curable?
1: Yes. If we operate immediately.
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1: $50,000. $75,000.

0: Excuse me, sir. 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I really need to ask you something. 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And she just needs an operation. I'll pay you back with interest. I promise.
1: 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It'd be cheaper.

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Or would you laugh? Oh, please tell me this.

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Masterpiece. Mambo Kings. Mambo Kings. Pina Record.

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Red light, green light. 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

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Ask for advice, get money twice. I'm from the dirty, but that Chico nice. Y'all call it a moment, I call it life.

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1: Miss Worldwide.
0: She's got that look in her eyes.
1: Enrique Iglesias.
0: Like she wants to mess around.

Mr. 305 checking in for the remix. You know they had that 75 Street Brazil. Well, this year's gonna be called Gaiocho. Que hola, gata, que hola, omega. And this is how we gonna do it. Dale!

black and meek and white. 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Mambo Kings. Mambo Kings. Pina Records.